0: Okay, you're good to stay, gentlemen.
1: Me and Little Donna run away up. 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
0: To your apartment, ventilated, command terminated. You're the court at 2006.

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1: 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Shaw Ave, Hotel 5, for the inside investigation. 2044, time out.

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0: plane dispatching medic 1. Following an automotive vehicle crash, car rests pole. Pole is snapped. PD is on scene.
1: Engine 2's on it.
0: Engine 2, you're on responding. Holland and Alvin. 2049.
1: Medic 2's on.
0: And fire dispatching Medic 2, you're going to the police station and booking EMS. 2049.

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0: scene. 91, you're on scene. 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

0: Thanks for having a fire alarm. Having a fire alarm. Assistance front is kind of given a course of action. Command is terminated. Engine 3 to quarters. Having a fire alarm. Engine 2 is on scene. Engine 2, I have you on scene. Engine 2, PD requesting 3 additional ambulances. What's your pleasure?
1: We're going to need mutual aid.
0: Receive. Can I play a medic, too?

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0: Just confirming, you want 4 ambulances on that scene, correct?
1: Yeah, get 3 mutual aid right now. I can update you. We've had access issues getting to the actual scene of the accident. We're making our way there now. Update the fall.
0: This time, you have a Cushing and Matter Police are responding. You have Fan and Medic 1. I'm working on your best ambulance for you.
1: Very Steve, and if our Medic 2 ambulance can clear up, have them come to the scene.
0: Affirmative.

0: 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Okay. Just advise any rescues coming to this scene that there are live wires down in numerous spots.
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0: 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Haven Fire's on. 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We're going to be repositioning Engine 2 as we're going to need to extricate one of the parties involved in the accident.
1: Haven Fire receiver. 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They're going into extrication. 2057. 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

0: Raven fired all home receivers. Code 2 needed. And one member to the scene at Holland and Alden for motor vehicle crash. Extrication in process. One at station coverage. Raven fired all home receivers. Code 2. One to the scene at Holland and Alden for motor vehicle crash. Extrication in process. 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Back 2s have booking. 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
1: Back 2, Raven, fire
0: alarm. Fire alarm,
1: all that Bedford. Bedford, back 2, on responding to your town, Alden Road at Holland Road.
0: And Bedford, rescue, you're on responding. You gotta come in from the acoustic side. The wire down on the Fayman side. You're going to come in through Acushnet side of Holland Street. There's wires down on the Fayhaven side.
1: Thank you. Thank you.
2: Car 2, fire bomb. Car 2's on the air.
0: Car 2, you're on the air. You're responding to Holland and Alden.
2: That's affirmative.

0: 1A to engine 2. Engine 2. When you approach the scene, just come in right alongside Medic 1.
1: Car 2-1-A.
0: 1-A.
1: What's my best approach?
0: You're going to have to go around Holland and approach from like the north side of Alden.
1: Thank you.
0: Glenhaven's probably your best bet. And just to be advised, we have 3 patients in 1 vehicle. All appear to be stable at this time. 2 of them are going to be able to self-extricate. We're going to be having to do some extrication for the driver of the vehicle.

0: we're on a call back. Received. Engine 2 has been repositioned. We're going to be initiating extrication.
1: Engine 2 repositioned. Initiating extrication. 2102. Stafford, you're on responding. Call Alden and Alden, Howard.
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0: 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Do you have the updated directions on the way in?
1: Affirmative, thank you.
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0: Medic 2, Bud.
2: We're going to be clearing with a refusal. Do you still need an extra ambulance?
0: Three, if you can make your way here, take 1A with Alden.

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1: 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We have Matt Poison responding and New Bedford Rescue.
0: 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I believe New Bedford Rescue is calling up now.
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0: Medic 2, come up with your stretcher. I got a patient on the wall at Oliver Tree and Alden.
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0: 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Come in.
1: Roger 183 on scene, 2115.
0: Cushion and committed with that one that you're extricating, and medic one has that female body, and medic two also has a female body committed.
2: That's affirmative. All patients, front of the floor.

0: being fired on.
1: Verify on this command.
0: At this time, I have full committed ambulances. I have invested in EMS standing by. I believe we might have one more injured body on the run.
1: Verify received. Yes, full committed ambulances. Medic 1, Medic 2 from St. Haven. Cushit and Matt of Poison's committed. Definitely not standing by, possibly one more injured on the run. And being provided a hit in 15 minutes on extrication.
0: Be advised that the victim's been extricated.
1: Received, I have that. 2116.

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Cushit and Matt Poison's committed. Definitely not standing by, possibly one more engine on the run. If you can provide a hit in 15 minutes on extrication. Be advised that victim's been extricated. Richard, I have that. 2116.

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1: And fire is on medical.
0: Enemy transport taking Holland.
1: The transport is taking Holland, 2118.

SNA5, 305 Walpole Street to Charwell, room 22A Alpha for the EMS. Time up, 21:22.

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1: Man.
0: Sir, stand by. Sitting 45 minutes. I still show acoustic not a force in your gut, but ambulance is on scene.
1: Cushion is transported, and I believe that a poison did as well as medic 1 and medic 2. I only have the veteran on the scene. They were standing by for the police for a moment.
0: Are you still holding them?
1: That's affirmative. Give me 2 minutes. I'll get back to you. I'm going to speak with the PD.
0: Received. I have the update. Thank you.

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0: Engine 1's going to be clear, returning from the hospital. A3 is going to be tied up at the hospital with med exchange.
1: Engine 1 clear, returning from BMC. A3 will be tied up at a med exchange. 2145.

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1: Command's on.
0: Command, I have zero response at this time.
1: Received. Thank you. I'm sure Medic 1, Medic 2 will be clearing momentarily. I'm going to be transferring command over to 1A on Engine 2 and clearing also 5A. Copy.
0: Staff, who received COC 2, you transferring command to 1A, and you'll be clearing 5A COC 3 as well.
1: You can also show COC 2 clear.
0: COC 2, you're clear.

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We have a resident 115 Howland Road, 02 dependent, requesting assistance.

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1: 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She needs an ambulance, she'll request.
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0: Cal 3. I'll be out 115 Howard Road.
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1: Stonefire, 3.
0: Hey, 3, we're going to be clearing service. Going back for a med exchange.
1: CJ3, clear, going back for a med exchange. 2155.

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1: Call 3.
0: Does that residence have power restored?
1: That's affirmative. Just arrived and she does have power and her concentrator is working appropriately.
0: Receive, just confirming what Evans wants to tell them. One A to Freedom Fire.
2: Fire's on, come in.
0: Eversource said there's going to be a 2 to 3 hour delay in getting power restored, but it should only affect several homes in this immediate area. The individual who called earlier should be fine with the power that she has.
2: Stand by, received. Immediate 2 to 3 hour ECA. Resident. I called earlier. Sheriff's efficient at this time. 2157.

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0: clear in the hospital, was it?
1: 75, you clear. Over fire dispatch engine 283 to the area of 20 East Division Street for the motor vehicle accident, 2209.

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1: Answer.
0: This accident is actually going to be in Braintree. Pole 8 on East Division Street. The pole is broken, but it is standing. If you want to make the notification of Braintree. We don't have injuries on scene, though. At this time.
2: 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Pole number 8, accident in Braintree. 105 Braintree.

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0: building. Alarms indicated nothing showing. We'll be investigating.
1: One on scene, two-story commercial building. Alarms are indicated, nothing showing. We'll be investigating. 2221.
0: Don't 5 on off, Peter.
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1: Don't fire engine.
0: Keys in the lockbox don't work at the property. There is a secondary master key lockbox. Do you happen to have a code for that by chance?
1: Stand by. Let me just check the first two.
2: Second quarter.
3: I should be 5. Get back there.

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Excuse me, engine 2.

0: engine 2. Yeah, you can't, so we're all set. There's some kind of pressure drop at the system. They're all set here.
1: Engine 2 has it.
0: C52, engine 1. Did you have any water flow there or just a pressure drop?
2: The enunciator panel shows a sprinkler activation on the second floor. However, we're unable to gain access to the building. Keys in the lockbox don't work.
0: Received. I'll be on my way there. C5 stone file set on South Street. I'll be going to Park Street with engine 1.
3: C5, we'll be going to Park Street. Engine 1 to C5, I'm not finding a code for anything. I'll give the alarm company a call back, see if they have something.

gunfire to companies on Park Street. Gave a call to the key holder that was listed and left a message for her. There's no answer. There's no other notes that the alarm company has or that we have for a code for the secondary key.

0: hit the tuna fire alarm.
1: Carl, I'm answering.
0: Engine 2 and A3 to be clear, water refusal. Speed driver spread on the antifreeze on the ground. Brain GPD is on stage, taking control.
1: Proceed, engine 23 will be clear with patient refusals. Speed drive was put down on the road. Scene's been turned up to Braintree. 2232.

0: Southwest, Southwest.
1: Stone fire entering.
0: Yeah, be advised. We made entry. We're investigating.
1: Received. You made entry and you're investigating. 2233.

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1: 1214 Park Street, we entered. Investigated fire, no cause. Both locations were pressure drop. Apparatus will be returning.
0: And you found no cause. Pressure drop at both locations. Companies will be clear of turning 2235.

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1: Mac 1, I have you back. 2238.
0: Yeah, the additional two off-duty personnel have been relieved. Just the engine two crew on scene at this time.
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0: Looking for an ambulance for Ken. 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
1: Affirmative, an interim location.
0: Location is going to be 735 Randolph Street, called for apartment 12C Charlie. It's a medical pendant activation, male party, needs assistance, is stuck in his wheelchair.
1: Received 735 Randolph Street, apartment 12C, for medical activation, stuck in the wheelchair.
0: Receive, thank you.

0: to hit the fire alarm engine 2. Engine 2. Being reported, homeowner of 288 Alden Road, reporting damage to the wiring to the residence, requesting a wiring inspector. Lieutenant, do you want to head that way?
1: Yeah, that's associated with the current scene we're at. We're aware, thank you.
0: Where is it?

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1: Yeah, just be advised, tow truck's on scene. 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
0: I see tow truck on scene. 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

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Engine 282 is first. Chief Engine 2 and Ambulance 2, a heavy responding 23, Tippling Rock for the EMS. Bentley Road, Tippling Rock, end of the cul-de-sac, looks like a long drive, it will get you down to 23. You have the response to 2259.

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0: Nancy Tudor, North 5. North 5 is on Bensington. We have had zero readings throughout the apartment. 85 is evaluating one. I'm going to give you an update in a minute.
1: Recent Nancy Tudor reporting zero readings throughout. 85 is evaluating one. We'll update. 2306.

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1: 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It's coming off State Road. It looks like it'll be your first house on the right.
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1: 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I have a 2250.

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0: Received Cat 5, clear returning, 2328.

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Steve, at this party is on blood thinner, having trouble controlling the bleeding.

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0: Engine 2 clear, return 83, will advise. 2340.

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1: If you're transporting one to Brockton, 2347.
2: Vehicle's been removed from the roadway. Debris's been cleared. Eversource and Bayman PDF commanded a scene. Engine 2 is going to be clear and returning. All the roads are going to remain closed from Holland to Glen Haven.
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1. 115 Hellman Road, EMS, timeout, 17 minutes.

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0: Engine one's going to be clear. Returning A1 will be committed and transporting shortly.
1: Engine one, returning A1 committed, transporting shortly. 20 minutes.

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0: 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Tell me to be advised, PD is being dispatched. Male body is multiple incidents in history. Precautionary PD being dispatched.
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A1's going to shore, engine 382 responding, 42 Barnyard Lane EMS. 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A1's going to shore, engine 382 responding, 42 Barnyard Lane, 205.

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0: Oh, now reports it was a fall resulting in a head strike, possible LOC.
1: Receive.

K2, Avion responding. 42 bound, Adelaide. Do you have the update?

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0: 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Time up, 412.
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0: What was I? A strike in the box. All home receivers. Company is responding to 51 Vernon Street. Reported structure fire. 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Timeout 5:36.
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6150 Washington Street to Vernon Street after the commercial building. Third house on the right side. Also be advised, nearest hydrant is going to be 294 Beulah Street. 294 Beulah Street, nearest hydrant, and 34 Vernon Street.

0: 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Yeah, not showing this time.
1: 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I'm seeing 294 Beulah Street and 34 Vernon for hydrants.

Boston Fire Department 3. 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And the hydrants are 294 Beulah Street and 34 Vernon.

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1: Receive, sir. 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Ventilating. 563.

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0: 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Engine 1, declare returning.
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1: To be fair, answer Cat 3.
0: Responding 33, Abbotsford.
1: Receive Cat 3, I have you on responding 33, Abbotsway. And just be advised, so you have it, water department's doing some work in the area of Union and Route 20, so they shut down the water in that area.

0: 3 and engine 3. Looks like Hudson Road, Country Village Lane. That'll get you up to Abbotswood. You do have a hydrant in front of number 34.
1: Hatter 1, copy fire. Hold the copy. Just respond.
2: Camera down. Country Village has a gate across it.
0: Letter 1, you have the response and the update 630.

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0: Unseen, large two-story colonial, nothing showing, no alarm sounding. I'll be investigating.
1: Patsy, you're on scene investigating further. Large two-story, nothing showing, 635.
0: Car, 375.
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2: 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Destination will be transported.
1: Brace safe.

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13: 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Good morning.
0: Received. Good morning. Wellesley.
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4: Sims 101, sister 14 testing with Kyler.
5: 11 clear, 1-1-1.
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2: 92. 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District 14 is testing the Lincoln.
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2: 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District 14 is testing with Marlboro.
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2: 1-1. District 14 is testing with Maynard.
8: Maynard fire loud and clear, 1 or 1.
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2: Received, 1 and 1. District 14 testing with Natick.
4: Medic loud and clear, 1 and 1.
2: 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District 14 is testing with Northboro.
4: 1 and 0.
2: Received, 1 and 0. District 14 is testing with Sherburne, 101, loud and clear. District 14 is testing with Shrewsbury.
10: Shrewsbury loud and clear, we are 1 and 0.
2: Received, 1 and 0. District 14 is testing with Southboro.
11: Loud and clear, Southboro, 1 and 0.
2: Received, 101. District 14 is testing with Stowe.
4: Here we are, 1 and 0.
2: Received, 1 and 0. District 14 is testing with Sudbury. Sudbury, loud and clear, 101. District 14 is testing with Whalen.
4: Good morning, Whalen has the test. 1 or 1.
2: Received, 101. District 14 is testing with Westboro.
4: Sir, is that clear? We're 1 and 1.
2: Received, 1 and 1. District 14 is retesting with Framingham.

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0: Given a medical for 4040 Holiday Road, elderly male party with chest pain, has a history of COPD.
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0: That's Dave, medical on transport 1 to St. Luke, 941. 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
0: Engine 2 is going to be clear, heading back to John Dev. May 3 will be transported momentarily.
1: Receive.
0: Over gate 3. 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
2: 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Dave, fire is dispatching engine 2 to 100 McGinn Terrace, apartment 225 for an inside investigation at 952.

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1: Gradient 2.
0: On the air for training.
1: Yeah, on the air for training.
2: A3 also.
1: A3 also.

0: 5. Jerry, all companies will be on the air at 291 Canton Street. The train.
1: Receipt.
2: Sunny Hill School. Receipt.
1: Chief, I'll notify management company for the housing.

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1: Number 14, John Bev, pass. Be clear.
0: Where is he?

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1: Received the central station for 251 Old Sunbury Road, Sunny Hill School, front lobby pole.
0: Received, okay, thank you. Car 2 to car 3. All clear on the Bravo, Charlie side.

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0: have been fired as bat to medic 206 Mill Road, room 11, EMS response at 10:05.
1: Engine 2 Delta.
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0: Stadium 5, permission 2. 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Stove is shut down, red tag. 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
1: I'll be right back.
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1: Sunbury Fire has that. 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

0: State 5, Ridge 2.
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1: Okay, Steve. I'll start an out-of-town ambulance.
0: Ridge 2, copy.

0: 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I'm on the air.
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0: 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We're just going to be delayed response. We're pulling out of the hospital now.
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1: They've been fired at Medic 1.
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1: Bridge is marine traffic only at this time.
2: Bridge, there's going to be an additional delay. We're taking the highway.
1: Crazy. Taking the highway at 10-11.
3: Medic 2-5.
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0: 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A member from Lab 1 details to drive.
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I'll make a phone call. 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Received.

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1: Got SP1.
0: Yes, sir. Good morning. I'm testing the alarms. 272 Greenberg Drive. Let me call. Let me know you get a call.
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0: 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Any chance there's testing over there?
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0: Received. 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Have two zones on that. One of them is going to be for the third floor smoke detector. 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
0: 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Nothing showing from the east area. We'll be investigating. Car 5 has command.
1: Car 5, you're on location. Nothing shown from the exterior. You'll have command. Investigating. 1046.
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0: 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I reset that panel. Seems to be holding. Let me know if there's a problem.
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0: Darren Fire has that. 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
1: 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Could be South Ave after Davis Ave, first building left side. 1106.
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1: We shut off the gas to the building and notified National Grid Priority 3 at their earliest convenience. Possible issue with one of the boilers in the basement. I do have a company coming on Wednesday to fix that one, and the gas can stay turned off until that time.
0: We shut off gas to the building, Priority 3. I'll notify National Grid, and there's a possible issue with the boiler. They have a company coming Wednesday. The gas will stay off till then. 732.
2: Thank you. All units clear as well.
0: All units clear. 1133.

0: Engine 11 from headquarters. Beware of all the companies on the air. There's going to be a radio company testing a BDA, doing some on-air testing in case you're hearing a bunch of bad traffic.
1: Chief, thank you.
0: Bylum from headquarters, did you also receive that?
2: Bylum has it.
0: Very good, thank you.

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3: Four three on a test. 115 North Ave, North Shore, Social Nursing Area.
1: Problem has that.
3: Take what is up there.
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7: 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We'll take care of it. Thank you.

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0: 3. Be advised, call back from the alarm company. They did speak to somebody at the premise. They're reporting no emergency or issue.
1: Okay,

0: 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It runs back in quarters. 11:49.
1: NC2. NC2, just be advised. Firefighter Byers, emergency alerts run over Fry Ground Channel 2.
0: Receive. Can you clear that from there?
1: That's affirmative.
0: I can confirm he's okay. You can clear that.
1: Receive.

0: 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We're on scene. Nothing showing. Building's not evacuated. We're investigating.
1: RDC, Engine 3, you're on location. Nothing showing. 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
3: 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Almost all static. I had the ending for silence prior to arrival. You'll be clear, attorney.

0: Yes, Avon, that's correct. 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They will be making contracts with the fire alarm company.
1: Route 1 ground fault. Maintenance aware of the problem. 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

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I see you're available. Engine 2 is on fire. Go ahead, engine 2. Apparatus clear, engine 2 is on the air. 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
1: 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Engine 11, you're clear. A3's going on the shore. 12-10.

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0: car. So I'm going to be first off Main Street at Golding Street East. Going to be for report of an injured bicyclist. PD is en route. Again, going to be South Main Street at Golding Street East for report of an injured bicyclist.
1: Car 5, Sherman Fire.
0: Sherman Fire, I think Car 5.
1: And on.
0: Receive, I'm saying.

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1: Sherman Fire, answer 8-1.
0: Is there anyone responding to Ed Colvin?
1: Anyone of y'all responding, South Main and Goulding for the MVC 1219.

0: 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Still at the hospital.
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1: Received. I'll keep engine 3 and quarters. Engine 2 is going to respond.

0: Jennifer.
1: Me too, Silver Star. Silver Star. Transporting ALS to Framingham. ALS to Framingham, 1222.
2: Responding to Sick, yes.
1: Suburb Fire on the air, dispatching car 3 engine 2 A1, 110 College Lane, Vigio's greenhouses in the planting room, EMS, to about 1222.
3: Car 3 Stubby Fire clear of Stubby Fire, responding to Cavicchio's.
1: Car 3, you're clear responding to Cavicchio, 1223.

0: 3, don't be fired.
1: Don't be fired.
0: Car 3, that's two around 6.
1: Racing down location, tell me there. Three at the shore,
2: 1223. Engine 2 to Cobb 3 and 81. Being told to take the second right near the main office and follow the green line back towards the planting room.
3: Left side of the parking lot.
4: 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We're en route.

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2: Women fire from A1. A1's back in.
1: A1 back in, 1226.
0: A1, Sudbury Power. I'll see
1: you. On location, 1226.
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0: inside a company's responding to the Walmart. 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
1: You can still show A1 en route. We're on Pond Street.
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1: 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Holston Fire.
2: What was the address of that agricultural permit that called earlier?
0: It's going to be 56 Chestnut Street, 56 Chestnut Street. I have caller information too if you need it.
2: Receive. No, I just have a odor smoke out on Washington Street. Just wanted to confirm it was the same. Thank you.
0: Received.

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1: Hollis Sapphire is dispatching engine 1, engine 4, car 1, ladder 1. 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It's going to be a commercial fire alarm at 101 Summer Street, Fatima Shrine. 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
0: Car 2,
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1: 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Over here.
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0: building's been evacuated. Nothing showing from two sides. You'll be investigating. 1242.
1: Transport 1 to St. Louis, via Holland. 1242.
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Yeah, I just confirmed. You guys are all set to head back.

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0: 515.
1: He's on fire.
0: You show ambulance one. Clear from Walmart. You show us on the air, it says.
1: Bray safe, clear, remaining on the air, service 1247.

0: one-story apartment building. Nothing shows in front of the exterior will be investigating.
1: Rockland Company's on location. Nothing showing from a four-story apartment complex. Companies will be investigating 1247.

0: calls from Barnes and Smith.
1: Alarm is reset and holding. Car 2 will be clear, command terminated.
0: Alarms reset and holding. Car 2 will be clear, command terminated. 1248.
2: Memorial Drive returning, 1248.

0: 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Panel showing second floor smoke.
1: Purple file has that. Panel's reading second floor smoke. 1251.

Steve, that runs off to St. Louis, 6.9 miles. 12:15.

0: Women fire strike in a red box. 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Women fire strike in red box, Pine Circle, 1254.
1: Ending mileage 6.8. 6.8 on the mile, 1254.

Equipment Fire Dispatch in car 3, engine 242, ladder 246, Pine Circle for the commercial fire alarm. It's going to be Auburn Street to Pine Haven Drive, entering Pine Circle Complex, third building, right side, 1255.

0: Academy's on location. I have nothing shown from a two-story apartment building. Lanza sounding building has not been evacuated. Catherine,
1: on arrival, nothing showing from a two-story apartment building. Building has not been evacuated. 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
0: Activation due to unknown cause. 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

0: Medic 1.
1: Yeah, Medic 1, are you available for a call at 16 Hotel Pinnacle?
0: Affirmative, be advised, delayed response time. Still responding from New Bedford. Can you check the bridge, please?
1: Received, will do. The major is an 89-year-old male, hypertensive, vomiting.

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Boulevard, engine 11. Stephen Medical, Webster Park, 56 Webster Street. It's going to be on the second floor. 66-year-old male party, ETOH, going through withdrawals. Received engine 11, I have you on responding. I'll start A3 out of headquarters.

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Holliston Fire dispatching A3 to Ashland Street, number 2 Ashland Street. It's going to be an 80-year-old female, lightheaded, in chest pain.

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0: 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Trying to get more information, 1405.
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0: five.
1: Carl 3 is responding.
0: Carl 3, you're on responding. Just on an update, it's going to be a 49-year-old female. Sounds like she fell off her motorcycle. Unsure as to what's going on. Try to get more information.

0: Sunbury Fire to car 3. All right, on an update, 49-year-old female party was riding her motorcycle around the complex. The motorcycle tipped over. She's complaining of a left arm injury at this time.
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0: Control engine 2 and A2 going up, 655 Boston Post. This is going to be down to the right at the townhouse area, the cul-de-sac.
1: Sudbury Fire has that engine 2A2 on location, 1408, be by the cul-de-sac and the townhouses. Car 3, is that message?

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1: Transport on one member to transport on one to be. I need them. One member from ladder one detail.

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4: 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A5. Entering A5.
5: We're on for that medical.
4: Received A5, have you on for that medical?
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0: Walpole, Norwood had an ambulance free up. 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

0: Boom Empire is dispatching car 3, engine 242, ladder 246, 74 Suffolk Street, residential fire alarm. It's going to be Essex Street, Suffolk Street, second house, right side, 1413.
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0: Copies on location. Nothing shown from a 1.5-story wood frame. Building's been evacuated. Alarm is sounding. We're investigating Cop 3, left command.
1: Company's on scene. Car 3 has command. Nothing showing from a 1.5-story wood frame. Alarm sounding. Building's been evacuated. 1415.

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1: I don't want to be clear. 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
0: Received. 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Everyone's clear. 1423.

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1: 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Bad 3.
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0: 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Nothing short from the outside. Alarms are indicated. 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

0: prior to sighting engine 6, 1085305, bus Providence Highway, southbound Route 1 for a MBC, unknown injuries and airbag deployment.
1: 1084, Norwood Fire, we're back in town, we'll take that call.
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2: Do you have us on
0: responding? 85, NA4 just cleared the hospital and stated they will take that call.
2: 85, you can have A4 stand. We're already on Route 1 behind Engine 6. We'll take the call.
0: You see NA4, you copy?
1: Yeah, we have it direct.
0: Norwood Fire to Engine 6 NA5. Going to have confirmed airbag deployment. Unsure of injuries.
2: Yeah.
1: Back in course.
0: 1457.

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1: We're going to be on scene. It's going to be the northbound side, right across from Texcan. That's 333 to Boston Providence Highway. We're going to be assessing.
0: 3-2, going to be northbound the area of 333 Boston Providence Highway. You're on scene. You'll be assessing 1458.
1: Hey, Fazos.
0: NA5, same traffic, 1458.

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1: Okay, come in.
0: An ongoing issue with a smoke detector, first floor apartment. The detector's been removed. Landlord's en route to rectify the problem. They'll give us a call back when the system's back in service. If you're returning, come in.

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0: 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Sports detail.
1: 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Car 4 off of the Butler School to the detail.

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0: Vehicle's been removed. CD's to remain on scene. Engine 6 should be clear.
1: CD's been removed. PD to remain on scene. Engine 6, have you cleared 1507.

0: 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On arrival, Milton, moving mileage
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0: 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We're checking.
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1: One's on it, 2208, no work. Good point.
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0: Mike, I said once committed. 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
1: 1 Brockton, 1543.
2: Christian has a patient. He'll be transporting momentarily. The engine 2 is clear and turn quarters.
3: See if the Christian has a patient transporting momentarily. Engine 2 is clear, returning to quarters. 1543.

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1: Louis. Steve, the Christian Rescue is transporting St. Louis. 246.

0: SA1, Shannon Fire. Shannon Fire engine. 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The BI need him. Car 5 is clear.
1: SA1, transfer 1, BI need him. Car 5 clear, 1547.
0: Fire A2 is on scene.
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1: Bear and fire, answer Medic 1.
0: Medic 1 is clear the hospital, returning.
1: Receive Medic 1, clear the hospital, returning. Receiving a couple of medical calls right now. Can you respond to 208 Mill Road, number 2, for an 88-year-old female with hypertension and dizzy?
0: Affirmative, be advised, we're going to be on a delay responding from Bedford.
1: Very deep. I got a couple more, sir.
2: Medic 2 to ferry and fire.
1: Stay in fire, answer on Medic 2.
2: Medic 2 is clearing St. Luke's.

0: received. 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
1: Clear. That's the shore heading back.
2: Clear. That's all shore heading back.
0: Response to a vehicle collision at 42 Fairhaven Drummond Way, the Walmart.
3: BT, if you can show us responding, be advised. 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Responding from New Bedford. Can we get a bridge check?
0: Received. I'll get right back to you, please.

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0: 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Engine 2 and A2 are responding. Boston Post at Lanham.
1: Subrate fire has that. Engine 2, A2, I'm responding. 1604.

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1: 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Playing his right leg pain, difficulty walking.
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0: This is a minor MVA. Both documents are doing a paper exchange with the PD. No services needed. Engine 2 and A2 are going to be clear returning.
1: Problem has that. No fire services needed. Minor MVA. 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
1: 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No smoke, no fire, 1626.

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1: 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We can respond to that at Washington Adams on door.
0: 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Can we clear St. Luke's? 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
2: No alarm sounding at 6-1. It's going to connect Grove. Building appears to be clear. We can clear this location responding to Adams and Washington for the MVC.
0: I retake the gray air of 61 Scarnigan Road. No hazards noted. Responding over to Adams and Washington, pedestrian strike. Be advised, the patient is ambulatory. Sounds minor in nature.
2: Retake,
0: is there a
2: lane coming in?
0: Working on that.
2: Thanks, Fire.

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2: Come in, we're going to go.
3: Limit fire entering.
2: A1 will transport. 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A1, when you arrive, stretch it to the back door.
0: A1 has that.
3: A1 committed. Paging in a group. 1642.
4: Paging fire. Medic 2.
1: Fire engine, medic 2.
4: Two's on scene.
1: Is it back to unravel 1642?

0: Sorry, I'm entering.
1: Can you give the time of the call, please?
2: The medical over at 240 Alden Road, 51-year-old female, not just vomiting, working on a mutual aid ambulance now.
3: Received many twos on scene with the patient, waiting for parental to show up for a refusal. She's not working on the mutual aid. If they can free up, then we will send them over. Agent.
2: I received medic working on a patient refusal, waiting for parents. Working on mutual aid now.

0: Green Pine Engine 2. I currently have a question at EMS responding.
1: Engine 2 copies. Where's the clear answer to Washington? We're responding to Alden Road.
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0: profile. I'm transporting one, Brockton Hospital.
1: Tank pile, I'm SA1, transporting one to Brockton Hospital, 1651.
0: Engine 3 is returning, command terminated.
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1: 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Answering Tempest 3 Command.
2: Women and ones transporting to the Brockton ALS with 3242 and car 3 returning Command 7.
1: A1 transporting ALS to the Brockton with 3242 car 3 clear, returning Command is terminated at 1652. No takers on the page, by the way.
2: Okay, receive.

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2: I'll be available. 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
3: From Medic 2.
4: Entry Medic 2.
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0: one's off of the Bronx.
1: This is off of the Bronx.
0: This is 2.
2: Hey, fire entering engine 2.
0: Christian has the patient. Engine 2 is going to be clearing. Any other pending calls at the center?
2: Received a question to have patient, engine 2 will be clear, and that is a negative finally for pending calls at 1658.
0: Outstanding, thank you. Return to quarters.
2: Received engine 2 return to quarters, 1658.

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0: 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Guiding quarters 16:59.

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1: Part 3, you're on responding. Received two activations. One's going to be a general fire alarm. Second one is going to be the first floor smokes.
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0: 300, car 3. Good. Yeah, we're going to keep the back entrance by the basketball court. Receive's okay. Car 3, something's far.
1: Everybody, go ahead.
0: Car 3 is on scene. We have nothing showing. Building appears to be evacuating. Car 3 is command.
1: Car 3, I have your location. Nothing showing. With command. Building appears to be evacuated. 1718.
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1: 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Ambulance to the same traffic.
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3: Initial report from Workman is that it's an accidental, but the pull station engine 6 will be investigating.
4: Okay, receive 600. This report from the workers on scene is an accidental pull station activation. Engine 6, you'll be investigating. Okay, car 5.
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Reported dryer fire, C5 engine 1, engine 2, ladder 2 in the ambulances. Norfolk County 2 has been assigned.

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0: 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C5 engine 1, engine 2, ladder 2, A1, A3.
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1: On the Buckley Road, be advised, PD's on scene reporting there is smoke in the building. No fire at this time.
2: D5 going off Buckley Road, three-story apartment. Nothing shown from the outside. D5, I'll let Buckley Road come in.
1: D5, you're off three-story apartment complex. Nothing shown, you'll have command.

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1: Jerry, A3. 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
0: Okay, thank you.

0: Sherbrooke Fire Department dispatching engine 4, ambulance 1, car 5. Engine 4, ambulance 1, car 5. Report of a motor vehicle accident, Western Ave at Brook Street. It's going to be a white Prius versus a telephone pole, unknown on injuries. Engine 4, ambulance 1, car 5, Western Ave at Brook Street for the motor vehicle accident, car versus telephone pole.
1: Sherbrooke Fire is on.
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1: Car 5 is on scene.
0: Car 5 on scene.

0: Flight Command. Triad unit has been removed from the department. Thomas been ventilated. Companies will be in service.
1: Received. Units have been removed. Thomas been ventilated. Commander, all companies in service.
0: Jerry, notify maintenance. Let them know they had a dryer fire in a pop 934. They're going to have to come out and replace that unit.
1: Received, will do.
0: Command terminated.
1: Command terminated.
2: Don't fire anyone.
3: Fire's the one.
2: We're going out to the Military Tech Center. I want to just get it. I just want to be investigated.
1: That's why you're on scene. Alarms indicating you'll be investigating.
4: 7.
5: A3 also.
1: A3 also.
0: Receive. Come down to the left of the cruiser.
6: 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Engine 4 is on the scene.
7: Engine 4, you're on scene. Sherman Fire to Western F Command.
0: Yes, sir.
7: From the police, they are requesting assistance in closing down the street at Webster Ave at Washington Street.
0: Yeah, I just told them we can't do it. We have this incident and a training session going on. So.
7: Ready, Chief? I'll notify.

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0: Pendleton Avenue 5 is Street Zone 21 Common Area smoke detected.
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2: Pendleton 3 is off 291 left, Brockton Avenue.
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0: 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Unknown cause, we're going to leave it in alarm but silence.
1: You see a smoke detector alarming Coleman Hall, right?
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It's going to be Auburn Street to Captain Allen Way. 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
1: 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Engine 4 has been released from the scene at 1842.
2: 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Transporting BLS Framingham. 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

0: command, Sherman Fire.
1: Sherman Fire is off the command.
0: A1 has two refuels. I'm going to be releasing A1 and car 5. They're going to be on scene from Eversource.
1: Receive car 1. You're remaining on scene. Ambulance 1 has obtained two refusals. They're clear. Car 5 has also been released at 1844.
2: Command Weapon 5.
1: Weapon 5 is on.
2: A1 will transport you. Cancel the police. We're all set here.
1: Reese, cancel on the police. They're going to have a transport 1844.

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0: Woman 5, got 3.
3: Woman 5, answer.
0: Woman AMOS 1 is transporting ALS to the South Shore Hospital. Got 3, platoon return command to command.
3: A1 transporting ALS to the South Shore Hospital. Car 3, engine 242, clear returning command is terminated at 1856.

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0: Roger, 1 affirm.
1: Roger, 1.
0: On scene, 120 North Franklin Street, it's a four-story, multiple occupancy dwelling. Nothing shown from two sides. Engine 2 will be investigating, 202 will be within.
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L5 answering. Companies are ready whenever you are. 3C, Spasm, go to fire ground shift.

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2: 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Apparent cause.

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0: 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We'll be on Fire Ground 2.
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0: too fast. Good. C5, did you speak to anyone up there? I still got to make notification.
1: Staff there is going to notify management in the morning. If I got to go back up there, it's a detector right at the entrance. If I got to go back up there, I'm just going to silence it. I let them know.
0: Right, Steve.

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0: 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Thank you.

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1: 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It's going to be inside in a trash pile.
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0: on fire. Going off on scene, 40 laden. Charlie's out of the building with the workers. Do have a haze in the outdoor trash pile. You can keep the off-duty personnel coming. 20 have command, switching to channel 2.
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0: Workers report what they seem to be a small fire in the front of an excavator at this time. We're investigating further. Can't keep any personnel coming, like I said.
1: Workers report a small fire in front of the excavator. I'll keep any personnel coming.

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1: Randolph Fire's on.
0: Randolph, do you have apparatus available for a highway run? It's going to be Route 24 northbound, just after 38. Be going with Canton.
1: Route 24 north by mile marker 38. What's the nature of the call?
0: It's going to be a motor vehicle accident. Two car NVA called in by state police.
1: Receive, you have a fire ground channel?
0: Affirmative. Going to be fire ground channel 5.

0: Oh, engine one's at 37 West and Ave, investigating.
1: Received that and seen on West and Ave.
2: Small amount of debris that was in the front end loader. It's been extinguished at this time. We are going to attempt to reset on the panel. There appears to be no further fire problems.

0: is on fire.
1: It's a fire, sir.
0: We're going to be switching back to AFC Main. You can raise the fire ground this time.
1: Solution 5.

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1: Go ahead.
0: You have one member in quarters. Are you looking for a tower response?
1: Oh, we should be all set up here at this time.
0: Received.
2: Well, I'm answering.
3: Yep, the faulty smoke detector in the first floor. The whole put a bunch, replaced the detector. Readings throughout the home with zero. Engine 1 should be clear to it.
2: Received.

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0: South Engine 1 Norfolk County Control. We've cleared from 38 up to the split with nothing found northbound.
1: Norfolk County Control has that. Randall's apparatus has cleared 38 northbound. Nothing found at this time. We'll call state police, try and get an update.

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1: Fire dispatch, engine 92 and SA2, 39 Linden Road, City of Mass response. 19,
0: 16. Apparatus received.
1: It's just prior to 38. Randolph has that prior to 38.

0: answered. We're about wrapped up out here. We're about to come out front. Your location?
1: I'll be out front at the AB corner.
0: We'll see.

0: having fire alarm striking the box. Commercial fire alarm, 1235 Bedford Street, the Haunted Mansion in the rear, sprinkler water flow alarm, and having fire alarm striking the box. Commercial fire alarm, 1235 Bedford Street in the rear.
1: Engine 3 is on, Haunted Mansion, Master Box.
0: You see, Dan, fire. Engine 3 is on for the Master Box at the Haunted Mansion, 2000.
2: Our other companies starting. We can start Stoughton that way. We don't have any additional units headed that way. State Police just updated us when we called back, reporting that it was prior. Previously reported to us after.
3: Norfolk County, getting ambulance 2 on scene. 24 South, just after exit 38. The accident is a 4-vehicle involved accident, accepting now for injuries.
2: Norfolk County Control has that. Kit ambulance 2, you're on location. 24 southbound, just after 38. The 4-car MVA assessing for injuries at this time, 2001.
1: Kyle, one has the Bedford Street side. Do you want us in the lot or on the street? Command of fire alarm. Verbal reports from staff is that it's going to be a smoke machine. We'll be investigating.
0: Received. Initial reports. Sure, a smoke machine set off the alarms, 2001.
1: Tower, if you can leave the truck on the road, assist C3 resetting the alarm.
4: 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It's unit 101.
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